0: 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This is
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Going full throttle with non-stop hits.

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But then I spent so many nights thinking how you did me wrong, and I grew strong.